0: 市广播电视台综合广播。
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Seeks to give strength to the feeble. It's gonna be a long, long journey, but I protect him from evil. Someday we'll find the wisdom. One day we'll carry the light. When we return to the kingdom, then we can end the fight. 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